0: FM.
1: When your legs don't work like they used to before, and I can't sweep you off of your feet,

0: 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Play the memories. 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Here we are now. 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

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Yeah, Aisha. Oh, my sisters, yeah.

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